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0: Farmers market parties. Sissy and I are so into this. Have you heard about the farmers market parties?
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1: People are having their own personal farmers market parties. And Sisney was telling me about this. And she said, would you want to host the next farmers market party? I said, well, I haven't hosted the first farmers market party. She said, no, like in the series of farmers market parties in the world.
2: Yeah.
1: I said, yeah. Explain to Tanya what it is.
2: So instead of everyone bringing a dish like you would for a potluck, everyone brings something homemade, and it could be anything.
1: Like granola in a bag.
2: Exactly.
1: With a rope tie.
2: So it's not so much pressure of like, oh my God, I need to make like a pasta salad, or I need to make some sort of salad or any sort of side dish. It's everyone just brings different things. It could be like, if you're into making candles, you just bring a bunch of little mini candles
1: or a jar of pickles. Pomodoro. Yeah. Oh. Pickles or pomodoro.
2: Or you could bring your olive oil.
1: Olive oil. It could do that. And you basically gift that as opposed to like any other thing. And it's just, I think that, and it's not homemade like to eat a casserole right now. It's homemade that you could put in your pantry. It's pantry farmer's market stuff.
2: Yes.
3: Love that.
2: Isn't that so
1: cool? So to the picklers,
2: cool?
1: to the picklers, Kelly Pickler, to you and your family, to the picklers, to the granola people.
2: Body scrubs, bath salts, like all that stuff.
3: Butters, nut butters.
1: Yeah.
2: Yes, you're onto this. Yeah. Okay. So this would be cute for like a brunch, a hang. You get like six people together and everyone just kind of brings a few things and you put them out on the table and it's kind of like this free farmer's market that everyone gets to get one of each.
3: Cute.
1: Hold on, you bring a bunch of them? I thought you just give it to the person hosting the party and they put it in their pantry.
2: I mean, you could do that, I guess, but I think to make it better, you bring enough for everyone in the party.
1: Well, that makes sense. All right, well, that's even better than I thought. I feel even better than I thought I was going to feel.
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0: 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Hear a bird. Listen for a bird. And I think, is this a good idea? To just hear my head? I don't know.
2: Oh, that's real good.

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0: Now, Sisney, yeah. Are you in any clubs? Like, do you have a group that gets together and works out or plays a sport or, I don't know, or drinks a wine or a club?
2: Yeah, actually, me and some of my friends want to start learning Mahjong. So,
0: oh gosh, what is that?
2: Exactly. I don't even know how to play it, but it's like, it's all the.
3: Everybody's playing.
2: Yes.
3: It right now.
2: And so,
0: I started learning.
2: And,
0: not playing.
2: And yes. So, a bunch of my friends actually went last Thursday to go play somewhere, and I couldn't go for whatever reason, but I'm going
0: to
2: go with them next week.
0: Where do you have to go?
2: Well, sometimes you can have places that actually like have a whole night themed about it, and it's just a bunch of like people playing.
3: I have a tutor I can send.
2: Oh, I love that. Okay.
0: Sorry. See? I don't even, if I put it into my search, I can't even spell it.
2: Yeah, like, I don't even know how to spell it. We call it Mahjong.
0: Just search it.
2: I know it's
0: Mahjong.
2: Everyone's playing it though.
0: Fortnite, not Mahjong.
2: I'm intrigued.
0: Ruby, Mahjong?
4: Neither. Fortnite.
2: Not yet.
0: And what? How do you spell Zhong?
2: Let's see. Actually, that's a good question.
4: J-O-N-G.
0: How do you spell? That's Zhong.
2: It's Mahjong. Zhong. This is like the it thing. It's like when everyone started doing pickleball.
0: Okay. Mahjong is not pickleball.
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0: We have a real dilemma here. Sophia is on the line and needs advice. Her sister's boyfriend is about to propose.
2: Ooh.
0: And the proposal's awful. She knows about it. Her sister
2: Yikes.
0: Doesn't.
2: Okay.
0: But Sophia knows about it. She didn't like it. Next.
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1: Sophia, so you need our advice. Your sister's boyfriend is about to propose, and you know about the proposal?
2: Yes.
1: Okay, and you don't like it for her?
2: I don't. So they've been dating for about a year and a half, and she knows the proposal is coming because he put it on his calendar. His plan is to take her to the beach and just get down on one knee and propose, but me and my little sister, we spoke to her best friend, and we all agree that she needs more than that because my sister is very, like, she looks, I mean, for my baby shower, she spent alone, like, $1,000 on flowers. So, obviously, she likes that stuff, you know?
3: I think, like, instead of being so, do what I want to do, be more like, let me help you so that I can take some of the pressure because this is such an important day and you're going to be kind of nervous and kind of like put him up on a pedestal a little bit, you know? And then you can kind of still do what you want to do that your sister, you know, your sister's going to like.
1: The good news is we have time. We have time to fix it.
3: Mm-hmm.
1: And just the tone and style of Sissany's advice is perfect. Good luck.
2: Okay.
1: Sophia, and congratulations. By the way, I am ordained.
2: I know that.
1: Take care, Sophia, and good luck with this. Congrats to your sister. Appreciate you.
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1: Before Benny Blanco and Selena Gomez were in love, they were friends. 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

0: 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Now, Tanya, you had a run-in at the grocery store. Tell us about this and get to it right now.
1: I want to know what you would do in this situation, because there was this woman at Whole Foods. She was of mature age, and she was walking around the entire store, blaring her music, no headphones, just her phone, like heavy metal. I don't even know what it was, but she was like listening to it and walking around Whole Foods, and nobody said anything to her to like turn it off. And so I'd seen her many of different touch points of the store, and I was like, oh, like your own personal, like your own personal playlist for the day. And she was like, yeah. And I thought maybe that would be like, she would turn it off.
0: Not when you go in with that kind of cadence.
1: Yeah,
0: oh,
1: you pumped
0: gosh,
1: her up.
0: Megadeth. I love Megadeth.
1: Yeah, she was like stoked. And like nobody said anything.
0: Yeah. I run into situations like this every now and then. I told you about the when I was on my bike, and you know, people got their speakers and they're jamming all kinds of lyrics that you wouldn't want your kids hearing.
1: Mm-hmm.
0: But look. Here's the thing, Tanya. It is not appropriate. I think it's a little bit disrespectful to be blasting music out loud or on speakerphone when you're in the store like that. The thing is, it just takes too much energy to go up and be the room monitor to say, hey, would you mind turning that down? Or, hey, not everybody. It's competing with the grocery store music.
1: I could never.
0: Play the music in the grocery store.
1: You would never?
2: No.
0: Why waste your time doing that?
2: Yeah.
0: And also, why ruin their day?
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1: Seacrest, Sissany, and Tanya, and thank you for listening to us. So think about which type you are, an ask or a guess person. Explain it and why it matters.
2: Okay,
1: Sissany.
2: So have you ever noticed how some people ask for what they need while others are a little bit more passive aggressive? Maybe they drop hints and they just hope you catch on.
3: Yes.
1: Yeah.
2: Okay. So there's a difference between them, and it all goes down to the way you were raised and the families that you come from. So you either come from an ask family or you come from a guess family. So in ask families, people say exactly what they want and the other person simply just says yes or no. It's kind of more of a blunt, like, hey, can you help me move Saturday? Straight to the point, no guessing involved.
1: Yeah.
2: Okay.
1: Now, I like it.
2: A guess family, the direct requests feel too blunt for them. So they like to more hint what they want. I'm moving this weekend. It's going to be a nightmare.
3: I wish I had some extra hands.
2: Hoping.
1: Yeah, exactly.
2: Hoping the other person kind of like comes in and offers to help. Neither style, I guess, is right or wrong, but it's just so interesting two types of people.
1: There's only one right way to do it, and that is ask. Be direct. You want something, you've got to ask specifically for it. Don't expect other people to connect the dots. And frankly, if you're a guest person and you're saying all that stuff about the moving, I'm definitely not jumping in.
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0: 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Tanya has a trending report. So let's say you're traveling with the family and you decide you want to use some points or you want to get the upgrade, or maybe they just are nice and they upgrade you from coach, from economy to first. Would you do it and leave your kids behind? That's the trending report. Go ahead, Tanya.
1: So basically what happened, Nick Lachey spilled some tea about his ex-wife, Jessica Simpson, and I don't feel like that was his intention. So it's like so bad because he was on Watch What Happens Live with Andy Cohen, and he revealed that he, back in March, was on the same flight with Jessica Simpson to Hawaii. It's the first time they'd seen each other in about 20 years. And he said that Jessica was up in first class with her mom. And then Andy asked him, like point blank, the kids were in a separate class of service. And Nick kind of confirmed it, saying, yeah, her ex-husband, Eric, and the kids were in economy, in coach.
0: Yeah.
1: And the internet had some very strong opinions. Some people were like, mom needs a break energy, like good for Jessica, like da da da. And then a lot of other people were like, I couldn't even imagine going in a different class, like, and leaving my kids in a different section of the plane.
0: They were back there with their dad, right?
1: Yes, but still.
2: How old are the kids?
1: I want to say like 5 to 13.
0: But very generous of dad. Good on you. Let her go up there and enjoy herself, and you take care of the babysitting and economy. Let me tell you something. I remember growing up, if we got to travel by air, if we didn't have to take the station wagon for 12 hours, it was a huge deal. So I'm not up in arms about that.
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0: Mix 97. We did it. We made it through. Thank you for doing it. Thank you for being here. We'll do it again next week. But for the moment, Sissany, Tanya, appreciate you. Michaela, Sophia, Ruby, great week back there.
1: Thank you.
0: Wow, you guys stepped up in so many ways. You know which ways. Don't need me to recite it. Have a good weekend.
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4: There's nothing like a hit song that takes you to a special place. And this is one. Right here.
5: Well, look at this. Every hit in one place. And oh, wait a minute. There's countdown expert, Mr. Ricky. Come in, please.
6: Hi, boys and girls. Are you ready to count down to number one?
7: I am, yes.
6: Well, every hit gets bigger. So we hit the top of the countdown. Lots of information you'll never hear anyone else do. I love to count down all the way to the top. How am I doing?
7: Oh, that's horrible.
5: Okay, here we go. Let's have some fun in the summer sun, 2026. And he won't let it go at the top of the countdown, Alex Warren. Ordinary.
8: They say the holy water's watered down, and this town's lost its faith. Our colors will fade.

Oh, can anyone anywhere beat Alex Warren? Ordinary number one again. This is literally months at the top of the countdown. Enrique Diaz will be following that, plus D's, Slee's, a chance to win on the Countdown Challenge, so much more. These are your top 20 hits of the week. So let's do it. Noah Kahan, The Great Divide.

0: Younger You. Miley Cyrus takes a look, an introspective look at her younger self. Okay, it's Rick D's heading for number one, and already we have just for you some D's Sleaze. How about this? The Weeknd hits D's Sleaze. Couldn't believe this record. He sets a record first half of this year, 2026 alone. The Weeknd's fans bought 3 million concert tickets to see him, setting a record, $440 million in revenue. Now, all of that does not go to The Weeknd, but a lot of it does. Even 10% is $44 million if you're doing your math. Way to go for The Weeknd, setting records. And one more time, 3 million concert tickets sold just into 2026. That is amazing superstar status. Congratulations to The Weeknd.
1: D's Sleaze.
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0: Non-stop, every hit getting bigger right here with Rick D's at number 17. One Republic out of Colorado. Listen.

Oh, it's great to have One Republic back on the countdown. Need your love. One hit away from the top 15 right here. Number 16, that's where we are. Rick Deason, Sienna Spyro, Die on This Hill.

She is Sienna Spyro, Die on This Hill. Rigney's bringing up your top 15 hits of the week. Olivia Rodrigo, Drop Dead.

0: two words say it all. Drop dead, Olivia Rodrigo. Okay, take it. What is it? The Countdown Challenge, and I know you can win this. It's an amazing Amazon shopping spree. Rick D's offering it to you. Just click Rick, R-I-C-K.com. Here's the question. Several artists play multiple instruments on this week's Countdown. They're multi-talented. They can play piano, guitar, other wind instruments. There is one guitarist, though, who sticks out. Can you name this person? And his comment is,
1: I don't play any instruments you got to blow in.
0: No instruments you can blow in. In other words, he doesn't play woodwinds like sax and clarinet, whatever. Is it Post Malone? Is it Jelly Roll? Or is it Bruno Mars? Okay, Post Malone, Jelly Roll, Bruno Mars. Those are your three choices. Click Rick, R-I-C-K.com. Got it? You can win. And let me challenge you to listen to every hit because they all get bigger. Back in seconds as we head to the top.
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0: And it went all the way to number one. 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
8: This is where it's at.
0: Dasha is the name. D-A-S-H-A, it's called Austin.

We're on the way to number one. Can you feel it? Oh, let's get back into it. Rick D's up at number 14 in the countdown. BTS out of Korea. Swim.

0: for the dive.
1: Oh, it's Korea's BTS. Swim. Up at number 13, Nonstop with Rick Dees and Taylor Swift from the soundtrack of Toy Story 5. I knew it. I knew you.

0: Oh, are you ready for this, Taylor Swift? I knew it. I knew you. Toy Story, biggest opening for a movie of the entire year, 2026. We predicted this, and of course we can debunk the fact that it was going to be a secret voice role for Taylor Swift as Emily, the original owner of the toy Cowgirls. It did not happen, but we thought it might. She does sing, obviously, I Knew It, I Knew You, and it's a hit. Is there a new number one? Let's find out.
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If you love hit music, you found your place on the way to the biggest hit of the week. How about this? Already up to number 12 on the countdown. Yes, it is Rick D's Somber Home Wrecker.

Have you seen that type? Homewrecker. Somber. Okay, Rick D's one away from the top 10 right now. Number 11, Harry Styles. American Girls.

0: Harry Styles, American Girls. Okay, something else has leaked out. I have to do it.
1: Ricky Leaks.
0: Oh, and what leaked out this week? Well, how about Jelly Roll has just gone through the most unusual divorce in record time. They already divided up their assets, settled their divorce in 2 weeks. And how about this? Bunny XO, his XO wife, says all questions will be answered in due time. They have to get one or two things settled. But it's the quickest divorce ever. They say they're in love, but not married. You got it? It leaked out this week. Ricky's reporting in the middle of
1: Ricky Leaks.
0: It all leaked out this week. Had to get it to you. Okay, it's Rick D's. Is there a change at number one? Let's find out.
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3: All right, here we go. The biggest 10 hits of the week. Olivia Dean, So

always feeling great and risking it all. Bruno Mars. Rick Dees, right here up to number 7. Ella Langley is called Choosing Texas.

0: Everybody's talking and stomping to Ella Langley, Chosen, Texas. This is a quote from Ella. She says, I like to out-redneck the musicians with whom I'm working. And Chosen, Texas, an example. Okay, look out. We found some more. It's
1: Deez Sleaze.
0: Oh, more on Taylor Swift. Now we're understanding that everybody has to sign an NDA, which is a non-disclosure agreement. They're sometimes worth nothing. In fact, most of the time, they're worth nothing. But you do sign the non-disclosure agreement if you're a caterer, or if you're a security guard or a limo driver. So now we have an NDA, but we found out that probably she is going to be performing at Madison Square Garden. It would be a sellout. So far, Bruce Springsteen sold it out. Bon Jovi, 9 concerts, sold out in about an hour. And can you imagine 3 nights of Taylor Swift? Madison Square Garden, that's what we're hearing. And tickets, we understand, will be low-priced. Unbelievable. Thought you should have it full force in the middle of
1: Deez Sleaze.
0: Big hits just for you, all coming back in seconds. We're on the way
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0: And all the hits gather right here in one place every single week. It's Rick D's up at number 6 on the countdown. Olivia Dean, Man I Need.

Bruno Mars is back, and you can feel it. I Just Might. That's from the Romantic album. All of his albums have produced at least one enormous hit. Looks like more than one from Bruno on this one. So far, his number one hits. Can you name one? How about 24 Karat Magic? Number one party song, Locked Out of Heaven, When I Was Your Man. And if you're asking what was his biggest breakthrough hit ever, this would be it. When

0: And when I see your face, there's not a thing I would change. Bruno Mars in the Countdown Spotlight. The biggest hits of the week. Everyone Gets Bigger. Coming back in seconds.
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0: We're heading for the biggest hit of the week. Number one. This one went all the way. Let's do it again.
8: Oh, do it, Ricky. Do it, baby.
0: Marshmello and the Jonas Brothers, Slow Motion.

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0: Only the big hits, and here we go. It is Rick D's in your top three this week, and Taylor Allison Swift, The Fate of Ophelia.

0: A record setter. It's Sia, Cheap Thrills. The reason we play it, of course, it hit number one. And now it's just hit, are you ready? 1 billion streams. Are you listening? Yes, you are. It's a thrill to have a new number one. Can you guess? Number one next.
1: Rick D's. Yeah. Counting them down.
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10: it's Rick D's.
11: Are you serious?
10: And the hits.
0: Oh, let's do it. Number one on the countdown. This is Rick D's and K-pop Demon Hunters. It's a runaway success. It's worth knowing about what's going on all over the world of music. And now AI, artificial intelligence, invading the countdown. What do you think? It's a fictional group created by artificial intelligence. I'm not kidding. The algorithm has named them. Are you ready? Huntrix, HUNTR/X. There are three real K-pop humans on this one at number one. It's EJ, Audrey Nona, and Rayani together. They call themselves Huntrix. It's called Golden.

0: Oh, what do you think? It's called Golden Huntrix. Like I said, it's spelled HUNTR/X. Three real K-pop humans, EJ, Audrey, Nuna, Rayami, and the rest, it's artificial intelligence, goes all the way to number one. If you see the video, they're all movie characters from K-pop groups, real ones, fictional characters. It's crazy with AI. And this is where all the hits are every week. Make sure you download our incredible app. It's Rick D's Hit Music, RICKDEES. 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Rick D's Hit Music. You'll love it. And God bless you for being here. I never take it for granted. You can tell it's so much fun every week to take you all the way to number one.
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7: 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Taylor Swift pulls a... 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
1: Good morning, sun and cloud, humid today, chance of an afternoon shower or thunderstorm. Right now, 14. 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
1: Experts say the scale of destruction from Venezuela's deadly earthquakes reflects years of vulnerable construction. More than 900 people have been killed, with satellite imagery showing widespread building damage. Engineers say older buildings, weak concrete, soft ground, and outdated construction techniques all increase the risk of collapse. The uneasy ceasefire between the U.S. and Iran has been shaken after American forces carried out strikes inside of Iran. Washington says the attack was retaliation for a drone strike on a cargo ship in the Strait of Hormuz, accusing Tehran of breaking last week's truce. Iran rejects that claim, saying it was enforcing its control of the waterway, prompting Vice President J.D. Vance to warn that any new attacks would draw responses. Quinte Health has announced its 2026-27 board of directors, including a new chair and vice chair. Following 3 years as board chair, Lisa O'Toole has concluded her term as chair and will be succeeded by Gary Hannaford, who served on the Quinte Health board since 2020, most recently held the position of vice chair. Eve Savoy takes over as vice chair, while Steve Geist was appointed treasurer. And the Homestead Marketplace in Trenton will be the place to be on a few Sunday nights this summer. Tomorrow at 5 o'clock, the Marketplace begins its Rockin' Rides charity concert series. Admission is free. The series starts with the band Ed's Garage, all proceeds going to the Trenton Memorial Hospital Foundation. There'll be a classic car show, games, and food as well. Find more detail at quintenews.com. That's the news. In sports, at the NHL draft, former Quinte Red Devil Maddox Dejanet selected 16th in the first round by the St. Louis Blues. The first pick was by the Toronto Maple Leafs, who selected Gavin McKenna. At the World Cup yesterday, winners were Senegal, France, Spain, and Belgium. Cape Verde and Saudi Arabia and Egypt and Iran both played tie games. There are 6 games scheduled today, starting at 5. Baseball, Texas edged the Blue Jays 5-4. In the CFL, the Toronto Argonauts beat Saskatchewan 40-34. In golf, Scottie Scheffler leads the Travelers Championship by 2 shots. Here's your weather forecast. Sun and cloud, humid today. Chance of an afternoon shower or thunderstorm. The high's 25. Tonight, skies clearing. The low's around 15. Tomorrow, sunny in the morning, becoming a mix of sun and cloud in the afternoon. Chance of a shower, and the high's 26. Right now, 14. 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
1: Good morning. A lot of sun today, but some clouds, especially this afternoon. That'll bring the chance of an afternoon shower or thunderstorm. Going to be warm today. Right now, 18. I'm John Spitters with your Mix 97 News Update. 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
1: Bahrain accusing Iran of launching a new drone attack against the island nation. A statement from Bahrain's foreign ministry says a number of drones targeted the country, which is home to the U.S. Navy's Fifth Fleet. Iran's paramilitary Revolutionary Guard said today it had targeted several locations, quote, of the U.S. terrorist army in the region. This comes after the U.S. military launched overnight strikes against Iran over an attack on a ship in the Strait of Hormuz. The International Organization for Migration says up to 6.76 million people could be affected by Wednesday's powerful earthquakes in Venezuela. They've killed more than 920 people. It says that some 2 million people in the capital, Caracas, could be affected by the quakes, with time running out to find survivors in the rubble. Venezuelans have been digging through the rubble of collapsed homes and apartment buildings with their bare hands, searching for survivors. Chinese authorities say a small plane that crashed into a building in Beijing killed the pilot and injured 13 others. The authorities of the Chaoyang district, a vibrant business area, said the two-seat light sport aircraft carrying only the pilot collided with a high-rise building late in the afternoon yesterday. It was unclear whether the injured were in the building or were hit by debris. And good fun led to good news for health care in the Trent Hills area. The Par for Progress Golf Tournament at Warkworth Golf Club raised $37,500 for medical equipment for Campbellford Memorial Hospital late last month. That's the news. In sports at the NHL draft, former Quinty Red Devil Maddox Dejanay selected 16th in the first round by the St. Louis Blues. The first pick was by the Toronto Maple Leafs, who selected Gavin McKenna. At the World Cup yesterday, winners were Senegal, France, Spain, and Belgium. Cape Verde and Saudi Arabia and Egypt and Iran both played tie games. There are six games scheduled today, starting at 5. Baseball, Texas edged the Blue Jays 5-4. In the CFL, the Toronto Argonauts beat Saskatchewan 40-34. In golf, Scottie Scheffler leads the Travelers Championship by 2 shots. Here's your weather forecast. Sun and cloud, humid today. Chance of an afternoon shower or thunderstorm. The high's 25. Tonight, skies clearing. The low's around 15. Tomorrow, sunny in the morning. Becoming a mix of sun and cloud in the afternoon. Chance of a shower. And the high's 26. Right now, 18 degrees. And get the latest news anytime at quinnynews.com. 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
1: Good morning. We're in for a nice day. Highs around 25, a mix of sun and cloud, maybe shower or a thunderstorm later this afternoon. Right now, 19 degrees. 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
1: Experts say the scale of destruction from Venezuela's deadly earthquakes reflects years of vulnerable construction. More than 900 people have been killed, with satellite imagery showing widespread building damage. Engineers say older buildings, weak concrete, soft ground, and outdated construction techniques all increase the risk of collapse. Bahrain accusing Iran of launching a new drone attack against the island nation. A statement from Bahrain's foreign ministry says a number of drones targeted the country. It is home to the U.S. Navy's Fifth Fleet. Iran's paramilitary Revolutionary Guard said today it had targeted several locations, quote, of the U.S. terrorist army in the region. This comes after the U.S. military launched overnight strikes against Iran over an attack on a ship in the Strait of Hormuz. Quinty Health has announced its 2026-27 board of directors, including a new chair and vice chair. Following 3 years as board chair, Lisa O'Toole has concluded her term as chair and will be succeeded by Gary Hannaford, who served on the Quinty Health board since 2020, most recently held the position of vice chair. Eve Savoy takes over as vice chair, while Steve Geist was appointed treasurer. And the Homestead Marketplace in Trenton will be the place to be on a few Sunday nights this summer. Tomorrow at 5 o'clock, the Marketplace begins its Rock and Rides charity concert series. Admission is free. The series starts with the band Ed's Garage. All proceeds going to the Trenton Memorial Hospital Foundation. There'll be a classic car show, games, and food as well. Find more detail at quintynews.com. That's the news. In sports at the NHL draft, former Quinty Red Devil Maddox Dejanay selected 16th in the first round by the St. Louis Blues. The first pick was by the Toronto Maple Leafs, who selected Gavin McKenna. At the World Cup yesterday, winners were Senegal, France, Spain, and Belgium. Cape Verde and Saudi Arabia and Egypt and Iran both played tie games. There are six games scheduled today, starting at 5. Baseball, Texas edged the Blue Jays 5-4. In the CFL, the Toronto Argonauts beat Saskatchewan 40-34. In golf, Scottie Scheffler leads the Travelers Championship by 2 shots. Here's your weather forecast. Sun and cloud, humid today. Chance of an afternoon shower or thunderstorm. The high's 25. Tonight, skies clearing. The low's around 15. Tomorrow, sunny in the morning. Becoming a mix of sun and cloud in the afternoon. Chance of a shower. And the high's 26. Right now, 19 degrees. And get the latest news anytime at quintynews.com. 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
1: Nice to meet you. That's Miles Smith at number 40. And before we continue on our run to number one, let's take a look who led the chart last time. At number three, Alex Warren.
2: Oh, my, you're taking me out of the ordinary.
1: Bruno Mars at number two. And the number one song, Olivia Dean had it on top for 5 weeks.
3: I think it's so easy to fall in love.
1: So that's where we left off. Now, back to the numbers. 39, Rubber Band Man, Mumford & Sons featuring Hozier.

Pink Pony Club, Chapel Roan, that's 38. All right, BET Awards this weekend. Check them out live. The ceremony from L.A. hosted by comedian Drewski. Cardi B leads the noms with 6 nods. And this one up for Video of the Year, Doechii, Anxiety, and 1840 Extra.

0: Society. 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
1: Coming up next.
0: The Fray just ahead with their 12th Top 40 hit, and Hozier has a song. It's hung around for 113 weeks. That's next.
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Been on the countdown for well over 2 years, and it's up a spot to 37 for Hozier. All right, Isaac Slade, former lead singer of The Fray, said he wrote their biggest hit mostly thanks to an opening shift at a Starbucks in Colorado. He used to tap the drum beat to what would become their song Over My Head on his steering wheel to try to stay awake while driving to work at 3 a.m., and he admits that inspiration for the first verse came from eavesdropping on a customer, which he wrote down on a pastry bag. The band has come a long way since then, but their latest single is all about returning to playfulness and jumping into the water without worrying about how cold it might be. Ice Cold Lakes, The Fray, 36.

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0: 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Plus, Sabrina Carpenter officially makes it 3 summers in a row with the same hit next.
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0: We're up to 33 on the countdown. A lot of people would agree that after Sabrina Carpenter released Espresso, everything changed in her career. But she says the shift actually came a bit later. According to her, what truly changed her life was her first arena tour for her album, Short and Sweet, because it was the first time she got to hear what her music sounded like out loud in a big venue full of fans. And those nights reminded her that the people in the audience helped get her to that place. And she owes them everything. Now here's the song that started it all, Espresso 33.

32, Maroon 5, Heroin. Lady Gaga has been submitted for Emmy consideration for her song The Dead Dance from Wednesday on Netflix. We'll have to wait until July 8th to find out if she scored a nomination. But here she is with Bruno Mars now at 31, Die With a Smile.

0: homesick, a little homesick, a little homesick, somebody.
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1: 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Plus, Pink Panthers and Zara Larsson roll in with the first of our two debuts. This.
3: 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My heart is inside. 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
1: 10 down on our way to number one. People all over the world love dancing and singing along to hits by Post Malone, but a new project just released that helps a very special fan base with Falling Asleep. I'll explain after 30 stateside Pink Panthers and Zara Larsson.

0: That's new at 30 stateside. Pink Panthers and Zara Larsson. All right, back to Post Malone. Fans are still waiting for his next album, which could be more country-inspired music. But while we wait, a new remix project is out that features his biggest songs as lullabies. The album Lullaby Renditions of Post Malone includes 12 of his hits reimagined as baby-friendly tracks like Sunflower and Circles and I Had Some Help. You can hear a sample of that. We put it up at AmericanTop40.com.
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0: We are inside the top 30, and for the guys in for King and Country, they've got a new album coming this fall titled The Most Beautiful Colors, and this is one of the tracks from the project, World on Fire, featuring

1840. Papa Roach, wake up calling. Seacrest with you. All right, let's get to Ray. Ray says her experience writing Where Is My Husband perfectly mirrors her career as an artist right now, and that means total freedom. She was able to write the exact song she wanted without any external people telling her it was too much or too long or too short, which she says is a blessing and a curse. But ultimately, she made her new album with no rules, which she sees as a very special thing that she didn't take for granted. And the process clearly worked because this one is a hit on the countdown. Where Is My Husband? 25.

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0: This is Mix 97. Ryan Seacrest with you, and Zara Larsson likes to set big goals for herself while she's had a very successful 2026 so far. She says the most important part of the process is how she handles failure. She said that when things don't go according to plan, she always focuses on grounding, which includes getting enough sleep, eating healthy food, moving her body, and spending time with close friends who know the, quote, real Zara. She looks at every setback as a redirection, which is a great attitude, a healthy attitude to have. Here she is at 23, Midnight Sun.

The band Camino, Holly, on the verge of making our chart. And a week away from the release of Madonna's new album, Confessions 2. And part of the project is a musical short film loaded with celebrity cameos. The visual is built around the first six tracks on the album and features appearances from actors Benedict Cumberbatch and Julia Garner, as well as supermodel Kate Moss and Madonna's collaborator, Sabrina Carpenter. You can check out Confessions 2, the film, at AmericanTop40.com. Here's the song she made with Sabrina, Bring Your Love, number 22. Sabrina.

0: falling 4-21. Taylor Swift with Elizabeth Taylor.
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0: Back-to-back hits from Ms. Swift continue in the top 20. Plus, Teddy Swims up a couple with this, Mr. Know-It-All.

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2: Halfway to number one. And we want to send a big congratulations to Taylor Swift, who is officially the youngest woman to be inducted into the Songwriters Hall of Fame. She shared some advice for young songwriters at the ceremony in New York City and urged people to prioritize what they love down to their core, because they'll need that to make music that connects with people. Here's one of the songs that helped earn her a spot in the Hall of Fame, The Fate of Ophelia, T-Swift 20, 1840.

Swims, Mr. Know-It-All. Number 19. All right, Noah Kahan just kicked off his North American tour. He says that if fans are coming to a show, they should expect things to be insane. He worked for months putting together an entirely new stage performance, and everything sounded better than he expected during rehearsals. But if fans are worried about what may be on the set list, he made sure to include plenty of his older songs mixed in with tracks from his latest album, like this, The Great Divide, 8

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1: Coming up next.
0: And a very happy 47th birthday to our brother, Ryan Tedder, the other Ryan, this weekend. His band One Republic is up a spot, plus Taylor Swift rockets in with our highest debut, way up inside the top 20. It's all next.
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0: We're inside the top 20. Just before the release of Toy Story 5, it was revealed that Taylor Swift had recorded a song for the soundtrack called I Knew It, I Knew You. But until the announcement, her involvement was kept a total secret, even from the cast and crew. A visual effects artist who worked on Toy Story 5 said that a decoy version of the movie was made to hide Taylor's new song, which she wrote after seeing an early cut of the film back in February. But now it's officially out, and here it is at 17 from Taylor.

Back to Friends, falling 3-16 for Somber. All right, if there's anyone in the world that knows the secret to writing hit songs, it's Ryan Tedder. But even he says he doesn't know exactly how it's done. He describes the process as having an itch that he's trying to scratch. And as he plays different chords and hears arrangements, he feels closer to the source of the itch. But it takes experimentation to find exactly the spot he's looking for. And when it finally clicks, everything comes together to make a hit. Here's his latest with OneRepublic, Need Your Love 15.

0: Opalite, Taylor Swift, down three spots. That's number 14 on AT40. And Bruno Mars leaps three spaces with our fastest riser. Hang on for that. And Alex Warren climbs up a couple more. That's next.
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0: Well, we're on our way to the biggest song of the week, and most artists would say that the best reaction they could get from an audience is singing along or dancing to the beat. But Alex Warren says he hopes people cry when they hear his music. He admitted that the first thing he looks for when he gets on stage is someone crying in the crowd, because he writes his songs about deeply personal and emotional experiences. So if he sees someone reduced to tears, that means the people he's written his lyrics about aren't being forgotten, and it really has struck them. Alex Warren now, Fever Dream at 13.

Die on This Hill, slipping 3 to 12, Sienna Spyro. We're counting down the biggest hits in the land. Gracie Abrams said the lead single from her next album came together after she was late to the studio. She said she's usually on time when it comes to recording sessions, and when she arrived, she said she felt a weight on her shoulders, like someone was holding her down. So she tried to ignore it, but as she started working on music, the melody felt similar to that dark cloud of energy. So she tried to channel it all into one song. And when it was done, she felt healed. This is the result. Hit the Wall, an 1840 On the Verge track.

0: risk it all. Bruno Mars, up three. It's number 11.
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0: 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Plus, Olivia Rodrigo steps up a couple more to claim her fifth top 10. 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
1: Good afternoon. Sun and cloud this afternoon. Maybe a shower or thunderstorm later on. The highs expected near 27. Right now, 25. I'm John Spitters with your Mix 97 News Update. 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
1: Bahrain accusing Iran of launching a new drone attack against the island nation. A statement from Bahrain's foreign ministry says a number of drones targeted the country, which is home to the U.S. Navy's Fifth Fleet. Iran's paramilitary Revolutionary Guard said today it had targeted several locations, quote, of the U.S. terrorist army in the region. This comes after the U.S. military launched overnight strikes against Iran because of an attack on a ship in the Strait of Hormuz. Authorities have restricted access to the La Guaira state, which was the epicenter of two devastating earthquakes in Venezuela Wednesday. As Venezuela enters its third day after the deadly twin quakes, at least 920 people now reported dead, more than 51,000 missing. Officials say they're blocking access to the La Guaira region to limit traffic chaos as the crucial window for rescuing survivors narrows. A heat wave that baked Western Europe this week is moving to the central and eastern parts of the continent. Authorities in Germany report damage to highways and train cancellations due to scorching weather today. Germans bracing for temperatures to hit 40 degrees Celsius, 104 Fahrenheit. Sweltering conditions are easing in the UK and France, though hospitals remain under intense pressure from heat-related emergencies. And the Homestead Marketplace in Trenton will be the place to be on a few Sunday nights this summer. Tomorrow at 5 o'clock, the Marketplace begins its Rockin' Rides charity concert series. Admission is free. The series starts with the band Ed's Garage. All proceeds going to the Trenton Memorial Hospital Foundation. There'll be a classic car show, games, and food as well. Find more detail on this at quintynews.com. In sports, the group stage of the World Cup ends today with six games. The action starts at 5 this afternoon. Tomorrow, the round of 32 win-or-go-home stage begins. There's just one game, and that's Canada playing South Africa. Kickoff 3 o'clock tomorrow. The Toronto Blue Jays have lost four straight and two straight to the Texas Rangers this afternoon at 3. The Jays looking to get back on the winning track with Dylan Cease getting the start. There's CFL action tonight. Calgary will be in Saskatchewan for a 9 o'clock kickoff. The Argos beat the Saskatchewan Roughriders last night. In golf, Scottie Scheffler leads the Travelers Championship, while Ina Yoon continues on top of the Women's PGA Championship leaderboard. Here's your weather forecast. Sun and cloud, a little humid this afternoon. Chance of an afternoon shower or thunderstorm, the highs 27. Tonight, skies clearing, lows 15. Tomorrow, sunshine in the morning, some cloud moving in later in the day, leading to the chance of showers, and the highs tomorrow 27. On Monday, a mix of sun and cloud, the highs 26. Right now, 25 degrees. 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
5: We're down to the top 10. Not sure about the musical direction for this next album from Charlie XCX, but the project has a title and has a release date, plus a tour schedule. We'll tell you what we know after Olivia Rodrigo dropped dead at 10.

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0: 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And the Jonas Brothers just announced they'll have a new album in the works, but they also have got another project they've been putting together in between shows on tour, and that's their iHeartRadio podcast. Hear more about that from Nick, Joe, and Kevin after 7. Golden Huntrix.

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0: 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Only a few more songs between us and number one. So back to the music at 5. Man, I need Olivia Dean.

Number four, Alex Warren, It's Ordinary. So earlier in the countdown, we told you about Taylor's induction into the Songwriters Hall of Fame. And in her acceptance speech, she paid tribute to her favorite new artist, and that's Sabre. She said that his writing is so exceptional that it makes her envious. And she has a lot of late-night discussions about the state of the music industry, but she firmly believes that Sabre is the future. So do you, right? Homewrecker, number three on 1840.

0: that on the verge of making this chart. Folded from Kehlani. For the past 6 weeks, Olivia Dean and Bruno Mars have been battling it out for the top spot, and their face-off continues this weekend. We'll find out who scores the number one song in North America when we reveal the top two in just a second.
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0: We have made it to the top two. And this singer in the two spot is currently out on one of the biggest tours of the year. But he could collect another award while he's performing over in Germany. He's up for Viewer's Choice Award at the BET Awards this weekend, thanks to the success of this song. Bruno Mars, I Just Might, it's number two.

0: Bruno Mars, I Just Might.
1: Oh, I just might.
0: Number two. And it leaves us with the biggest one. And we're officially at the halfway point of 2026, so we thought we'd check in with the top three hits of the year so far. Number three, Man I Need, Olivia Dean.
2: Talk to me, be the man that I need, baby.
0: Number two, Golden Huntricks. And number one, Alex Warren with Ordinary.
3: Oh, mama, you're taking me out of the ordinary.
0: But the question is, will someone come along between now and December to shake things up? Here's a contender. So easy, Olivia Dean, number one for six.

0: number one for 6 weeks. So easy, Olivia Dean. And that's it. That's our countdown as we close out June. But don't miss us next time because there will be 39 other hits trying to score the number one spot. We'll see you then. It'll be a new month and a new chart right here. You can stay close to us at American Top 40 on social. We'll keep you in the loop. And I'll look for your weeknights with Dana White on Wheel of Fortune. Until we talk again, take good care.
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4: There's nothing like a hit song that takes you to a special place. And this is one right here.
5: Well, look at this. Every hit in one place. And oh, wait a minute. There's countdown expert, Mr. Ricky. Come in, please.
6: Hi, boys and girls. Are you ready to count down to number one?
7: I am, yes.
6: Well, every hit gets bigger. So we hit the top of the countdown. Lots of information you'll never hear anyone else do. I love to count down all the way to the top. How am I doing?
7: Oh, that's horrible.
5: Okay, here we go. Let's have some fun in the summer sun. 2026, and he won't let it go. At the top of the countdown, Alex Warren, Ordinary.
8: They say the holy water's watered down, and this town's lost its faith. Our colors will fade,

Oh, can anyone anywhere beat Alex Warren? Ordinary number one again. This is literally months at the top of the countdown. And Rick Dees will be following that. Plus Dees, Sleaze, a chance to win on the countdown challenge, so much more. These are your top 20 hits of the week. So let's do it. Noah Kahan, The Great Divide.

Younger You. Miley Cyrus takes a look, an introspective look at her younger self. Okay, it's Rick D's heading for number one, and already we have just for you some D's sleeves. How about this? The Weeknd hits

0: D's Sleaze. Couldn't believe this record. He sets a record first half of this year, 2026 alone. The Weeknd's fans bought 3 million concert tickets to see him, setting a record, $440 million in revenue. Now, all of that does not go to The Weeknd, but a lot of it does. Even 10% is $44 million if you're doing your math. Way to go for The Weeknd, setting records. And one more time, 3 million concert tickets sold just into 2026. That is amazing superstar status. Congratulations to The Weeknd.
1: D's Sleaze.
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4: 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Counting them down.
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Oh, it's great to have One Republic back on the countdown. Need your love. One hit away from the top 15 right here. Number 16, that's where we are. Rick Deason, Sienna Spyro, Die on This Hill.

She is Sienna Spyro, Die on This Hill. Rick D's bringing up your top 15 hits of the week. Olivia Rodrigo, Drop Dead.

0: Two words say it all. Drop dead, Olivia Rodrigo. Okay, take it. What is it? The Countdown Challenge, and I know you can win this. It's an amazing Amazon shopping spree. Rick D's offering it to you. Just click Rick, R-I-C-K.com. Here's the question. Several artists play multiple instruments on this week's Countdown. They're multi-talented. They can play piano, guitar, other wind instruments. There is one guitarist, though, who sticks out. Can you name this person? And his comment is,
1: I don't play any instruments you got to blow in.
0: No instruments you can blow in. In other words, he doesn't play woodwinds like sax and clarinet, whatever. Is it Post Malone? Is it Jelly Roll? Or is it Bruno Mars? Okay, Post Malone, Jelly Roll, Bruno Mars. Those are your three choices. Click Rick, R-I-C-K.com. Got it? You can win. And let me challenge you to listen to every hit because they all get bigger. Back in seconds as we head to the top.
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0: And it went all the way to number one.
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14: This is where it's at.
0: Dasha is the name. D-A-S-H-A. It's called Austin.

We're on the way to number one. Can you feel it? Oh, let's get back into it. Rick D's up at number 14 in the countdown. BTS out of Korea. Swim.

0: for the dive.
1: Oh, it's Korea's BTS. Swim. Up at number 13, Nonstop with Rick Dees and Taylor Swift from the soundtrack of Toy Story 5. I knew it. I knew you.

0: Knew It.
1: Oh, are you ready for this, Taylor Swift? I Knew It. I Knew You. Toy Story, biggest opening for a movie of the entire year, 2026. We predicted this, and of course we can debunk the fact that it was going to be a secret voice role for Taylor Swift as Emily, the original owner of the toy Cowgirls. It did not happen, but we thought it might. She does sing, obviously, I Knew It, I Knew You, and it's a hit. Is there a new number one? Let's find out.
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If you love hit music, you found your place on the way to the biggest hit of the week. How about this? Already up to number 12 on the countdown. Yes, it is Rick D's Somber Home Wrecker.

Have you seen that type? Homewrecker. Somber. Okay, Rick D's one away from the top 10 right now, number 11, Harry Styles. American Girls.

0: Harry Styles, American Girls. Okay, something else has leaked out. I have to do it.
1: Ricky Leaks.
0: Oh, and what leaked out this week? Well, how about Jelly Roll has just gone through the most unusual divorce in record time. They already divided up their assets, settled their divorce in 2 weeks. And how about this? Bunny XO, his XO wife, says all questions will be answered in due time. They have to get one or two things settled. But it's the quickest divorce ever. They say they're in love, but not married. You got it? It leaked out this week. Ricky's reporting in the middle of
1: Ricky Leaks.
0: It all leaked out this week. Had to get it to you. Okay, it's Rick D's. Is there a change at number one? Let's find out.
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3: All right, here we go. The biggest 10 hits of the week. Olivia Dean. So.

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So easy to fall in love. 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Back to Friends. His name? Somber.

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Bruno Mars. Rick D's right here up to number 7. Ella Langley's called Choosing Texas.

0: Everybody's talking and stomping to Ella Langley, Chosen, Texas. This is a quote from Ella. She says, I like to out-redneck the musicians with whom I'm working. And Chosen, Texas, an example. Okay, look out. We found some more. It's D's Sleeves. Oh, more on Taylor Swift. Now we're understanding that everybody has to sign an NDA, which is a non-disclosure agreement. They're sometimes worth nothing. In fact, most of the times, they're worth nothing. But you do sign the non-disclosure agreement if you're a caterer, or if you're a security guard or a limo driver. So now we have an NDA, but we found out that probably she is going to be performing at Madison Square Garden. It would be a sellout. So far, Bruce Springsteen sold it out. Bon Jovi, 9 concerts, sold out in about an hour. And can you imagine 3 nights of Taylor Swift? Madison Square Garden, that's what we're hearing. And tickets, we understand, will be low-priced. Unbelievable. Thought you should have it full force in the middle of D's Sleeves. Big hits just for you, all coming back in seconds. We're on the way to number one. Can you feel it? Rick
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0: And all the hits gather right here in one place every single week. It's Rick D's up at number 6 on the countdown. Olivia Dean, Man I Need.

Bruno Mars is back, and you can feel it. I Just Might. That's from the Romantic album. All of his albums have produced at least one enormous hit. Looks like more than one from Bruno on this one. So far, his number one hits. Can you name one? How about 24 Karat Magic? Number one party song, Locked Out of Heaven, When I Was Your Man. And if you're asking what was his biggest breakthrough hit ever, this would be

0: And when I see your face, there's not a thing I would change. Bruno Mars in the Countdown Spotlight. The biggest hits of the week. Everyone Gets Bigger. Coming back in seconds.
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0: We're heading for the biggest hit of the week. Number one. This one went all the way. Let's do it again.
9: Oh, do it, Ricky. Do it, baby.
0: Marshmello and the Jonas Brothers, Slow Motion.

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0: Only the big hits, and here we go. It is Rick D's in your top three this week, and Taylor Allison Swift, The Fate of Ophelia.

Alex Warren, Ordinary. Okay, number one coming up. And do you remember when Sia took this one all the way to number one? Sheep Thrills.

0: A record setter. It's Sia, Cheap Thrills. The reason we play it, of course, it hit number one. And now it's just hit, are you ready? 1 billion streams. Are you listening? Yes, you are. It's a thrill to have a new number one. Can you guess? Number one next.
1: 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Yeah. 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
10: Where you at?
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12: It's Rick D's.
13: Are you serious?
12: And the hits.
0: Oh, let's do it. Number one on the countdown. This is Rick D's and K-pop Demon Hunters. It's a runaway success. It's worth knowing about what's going on all over the world of music. And now AI, artificial intelligence, invading the countdown. What do you think? It's a fictional group created by artificial intelligence. I'm not kidding. The algorithm has named them, are you ready? Huntrix, HUNTR/X. There are three real K-pop humans on this one at number one. It's EJ, Audrey Nona, and Rayani together. They call themselves Huntrix. It's called Golden.

0: Oh, what do you think? It's called Golden Huntrix. Like I said, it's spelled HUNTR/X. Three real K-pop humans, EJ, Audrey, Nuna, Rayami, and the rest. It's artificial intelligence. Goes all the way to number one. If you see the video, they're all movie characters from K-pop groups. Real ones, fictional characters. It's crazy with AI. And this is where all the hits are every week. Make sure you download our incredible app. It's Rick D's Hit Music. RICKDEES. 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Rick D's Hit Music. You'll love it. And God bless you for being here. I never take it for granted. You can tell it's so much fun every week to take you all the way to number one.
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